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0: 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Astronauts report it feels good. T-minus 25 seconds. 20 seconds and counting. T-minus 15 seconds. Guidance is internal. 12, 11, 10, 9. Ignition sequence start. 6, 5, 4, 3, 2, 1, 0. All engine running. Liftoff. We have a liftoff.
1: And here we go again, folks. Yeah, hi, how you doing? Doc Mordecai here. And it's time for Fly-By-Night Radio as humans take over the airwaves at WHRW Binghamton once again. Yeah, I know the robot's been on and off all day, but we do what we can. 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All right, we're going to get Fly-By-Night Radio started tonight with a little something from Sunday Puncher. It sums up where we want to go. So sit back, relax. 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

Papa Chubby. Yeah, Papa Chubby, with Joe Bonamassa guesting on guitar for I'm Going Down from his most recent I Love Freddie King. Well, who doesn't? David Bowie with Life on Mars. That version's from Hunky Dory. Anna Popovic, 50 Ways to Leave Your Lover. Yes, that's a Paul Simon cover. And I just found out that Anna Popovic is actually coming to our area in a little while. In September, on the 23rd of September, she's going to be at the Homer Center for the Performing Arts. Not far away at all. I just found that out. How cool is that? Sunday Puncher got a start at Sit Back, Relax. Always good advice. You're tuned to Fly By Night Radio here at 90.5 FM. And next up, I got Oddrove for you. The record is Pop Amoeba. The claim is that it was written by gnomes. I'm going to take that with a large grain of salt. The track is Dime Guru.

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1: 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Kaleidoscope and saran wrap, MacGyver style. 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

WHRW Binghamton with the runaround. That's the Lambrettas. It's actually the flip of their most successful record. They recorded a version of Lieber and Stoller's Poison Ivy in 1980, and it did very well. That was the B-side, Runaround, which I suppose did equally well because it came with the B-side of every copy of Poison Ivy. The Reptalians ahead of it, Give Me Your Love. The Wicked Lowdown with Kill Me or Keep Me from Out of Line. And the Naz, Open Your Eyes. Oddrove got us started with Dime Guru. You're tuned to WHRW Binghamton, 90.5 FM. I am Dr. Mordecai, and if you hadn't heard, rock and roll ain't noise pollution. Let AC/DC explain it.

That's right. Oh, yeah, that's right.

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WHRW Binghamton with new music and live music. First, the new music. That was Nitsky, or Mitsky, I guess it is, That White Cat, from their new one, Nothing's About to Happen to Me. And the new one from Iron and Wine. Hen's Teeth is the record. That was Dates and Dead People. Then I brought you some live music, or first, I should say, I brought you some live music. Sonic Youth after AC/DC with White Cross, AC/DC. Of course, rock and roll, ain't noise pollution. And Joan Jett and the Blackhearts, I Wanna Be Your Dog. That from We Will Fall, a tribute to Iggy Pop. Well, one good cover deserves another, and I got about half an hour left to me. I'm going to use a few minutes of it to bring you R.E.M. doing Leonard Cohen. First, we take Manhattan.

Lionel says that down in Australia, the ozone layer has gotten so bad that everyone just accepts it, and the advertising agencies have figured out ways to cash in on it. They're running beer ads that say, "It's getting hot out there. The world's coming to an end, so don't you want to die with a Foster's oil can in your hand?" I guess they finally figured out that the devil has 100% name brand recognition amongst key demographic groups.

leprechaun is an evil pagan imp if ever I've seen one. And the tricks rabbit is an obvious Marxist terrorist looking to redistribute the resources of our children to subvert third world rodents like himself. Bird is a homosexual drug addict, always shouting out, follow your nose. Wisp is queer and he looks like an alien. Count Chocula is an aging goth kid, and after 20 years he's still painting his fingernails black and secretly hopes that Marilyn Manson will never get as big as Bauhaus. Cocoa Puffs cuckoo bird belongs in a pharmaceutical straitjacket. His bird droppings have tested positive for coca. Quaker Oats guy is a charismatic cult leader leading a bad, oddly clad, wig-wearing Manson family like breakfast cereal killers. For there is mutiny from stern to bow on the Captain Crunch ship of state, and it's all enough to make you just wanna head.

The four Clydesdales of the apocalypse are riding the random breathalyzer highway. Lionel says, look at the numbers. He's a prophet of marketing after all. The apocalypse is trafficking well in front of the Elysian Field, the Rapture, Nirvana, Kroger, Star Market, Ralph's, the Second Coming, Piggly Wiggly. Except for a few key demographics that find it all too negative. I mean, they like the end of the world idea, but except for one little thing, the ending. Is there any way we could have a more upbeat apocalypse? You know, something that could tell us like Tony the Tiger does that it's all gonna be great! And perhaps we could find a cute, warm, fuzzy product tie-in. You know, a kind of a, maybe a tickle-me antichrist doll.

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Well, that's too bad. 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

queen is weeping somewhere.

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And the wind screams, Mary.

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WHRW Binghamton with the new one from Rory Block, Heavy on the Blues, with Joanna Connor on her version of The Wind Cries Mary. Wind Cries Mary. Blackwater Holy Light, that's their new one as well. Not here, not gone.

0: 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And I'm going to leave you off with Sid Barrett. Here I go. He'll tell you the rest of the story. I'll see you next week. Till then, peace, love, Hail Harris.
1: 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She said a big band is far better than you. She don't rock and roll.

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Okay. How many of you are right now thinking about the Ed Lover Dance? It's okay. I'm thinking about it too. WHRW, Binghamton.

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Just so you can see what to look for, to, you know, what's gonna be on the album, basically. So I'll give you a little part of a song.

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1: All right, and we'd also like to thank DJ Puffy, or whatever his name is. DJ Fluffy? Fluffy. Fluffyhead. We love him, even though we don't know his name.
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2: 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WHRW Binghamton.

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0: Well, tell me why you're playing the
1: record
0: then.
1: Why we're playing the record?
0: Yeah.
1: Well, I guess we'd have to explain a little bit of what WHRW is. We're the only station in Binghamton that... not the only station. We're the only station that tries to meet the community's needs. The rest of the stations here are all commercial. Most of them are top 40. Some of them are country music. But we're the only station that tries to program public affairs things.
0: Like the sort of WBAI.
1: As a matter of fact, we're affiliated with them.
0: Oh, I see. Oh, that's good, yeah. They're great. That's great, you know. I mean, I think these stations are one of the... You know, this kind of station is very important for all of us.
1: The problem is the commercial stations have all the money and the people like us and WBAI go hungry.
0: I know, but maybe hunger will make you aware. That's maybe why you're a hip station.
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The Mad Trivia Party gives away more points than any other program on WHRW, often leaving us entirely pointless at the end of the night. 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
1: All right, and we'd also like to thank DJ Puffy, or whatever his name is. DJ Fluffy? Fluffy. Fluffyhead. We love him, even though we don't know his name.
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1: Tell me about the feeling. 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
1: 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You know what I mean? You don't feel like Saturday night people. 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You know, like when you cage something up and when it gets out, they act like it. 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You know what I mean? Bright moments

0: Bright moments is like eating your last pork chop in London, England, because you ain't gonna get no more. Cooked from home. Bright moments is like being with your favorite love and y'all sharing the same ice cream dish and you get mad when she gets the last drop. And you have to take her in your arms and get it the other way. Bright moments. That's too heavy for most of y'all because y'all don't know about that kind of love. The love y'all have been taught about is the love in those magazines. And I am fortunate that I didn't have to look in magazines. Bright moments. Bright moments is like seeing something that you ain't never seen in your life and you don't have to see it, but you know how it looks. Bright moments is like hearing some music that ain't nobody else heard, and they, if they heard it, they wouldn't even recognize that they heard it because they've been hearing it all their life, but they nutted on it. So when you hear it and you start popping your feet and jumping up and down, they get mad because you enjoying yourself, but those are bright moments that they can't share with you because they don't know even how to even go about listening to what you listening to, and you, when you try to tell them about it, they don't know a damn thing about what you're talking about. Is there any other bright moments before we proceed on?
1: Testify.
0: Testify.
1: Bright moments.
2: Bright moments. Sitting at the Keystone Corner.
0: Yes. 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
2: Bright moments.
0: Beautiful. Bright moments. Bright moments. Bright moments is like having brothers and sisters and sisterettes and brotherettes like y'all here listening to us.

0: Yes, indeed. To some semblance of our garden, it might be worthwhile to try to get back. Joni Mitchell, Woodstock from Shadows and Light, her second live album. Both excellent live albums. They both came out in the 70s. Shadows and Light right at the end, 1979. And Woodstock from one of those shows. Now, if you have the Joni archives, you get a much larger sampling of the live stuff she was doing that year. And worth every minute, let me tell you, if you're a Joni fan, and there are a few still out there, I'm assuming. Rahsaan Roland Kirk from the Bright Moments album, live at the Keystone Corner in San Francisco. That case, there were more than one. There was more than one Keystone Corner, but this is the one in San Francisco. In July of 1973, the Bright Moments talk from that album. Peter Tosh from Equal Rights, classic in any century that you revisit. I Am That I Am. Peter Tosh with a great assist there from Bunny Wailer on the backup vocals. Adding even more flavor to Peter's album, Equal Rights. From Smokey Robinson, from the Smokin' album, live at the Roxy, I believe, in Hollywood, 1978, The Tracks of My Tears. Curtis Mayfield, live at the Old Bitter End in New York City, 1971, doing one of his greatest tunes, Gypsy Woman, and that was preceded by Gypsy Love, another not the same song, but similar topic discussed there by Vivian Weathers from his album Bad Weathers. Elvis Costello, there was a vinyl 12-inch live EP released back around the time of his first album, My Aim Is True, live at Hollywood High in 1978, Allison from Elvis Costello. And yeah, right before that, the very first Return to Forever album, Chick Corea, titled that album Return to Forever. And then after that record, it was the band Return to Forever who put out several more pretty great albums. But the very first one, Crystal Silence. One of the great compositions. I don't know who wrote Crystal Silence. Was it Chick Corea or Gary Burton? I'm not sure. It could have been Gary Burton who actually wrote it. But that performance, one for the ages of Crystal Silence. Bob Dylan from Planet Waves, Wedding Song. John Martin from, by any stretch of your estimation, one of the greatest John Martin albums, Solid Air, Don't Wanna Know. From that album, David Grisman Quintet from Quintet 80. Really fine album indeed. David's version of John Coltrane's Naima. Isley Brothers, their album The Heat Is On. It certainly is here in Binghamton, at least, and all over the Northeast, I'm sure, at this point. For the Love of You from the Isley Brothers. Ijaman, his second album, second and final album for Island Records, the Are We a Warrior record, and that was Miss Beverly from Ijaman. J.J. Cale, his second album also, which was called Really. Changes was that tune. Jerry Garcia from his second solo album, simply called Garcia, Compliments of Garcia. It went by different names. And Jerry doing Smokey Robinson's When the Hunter Gets Captured by the Game. Bruce Springsteen with The Fever, one of his great tunes, which went unreleased except on those bootleg albums for years and years. And then finally was officially released when he did a CD called Tracks. In what was it, the 90s, sometime in the 90s, late 90s probably, Tracks came out. and you finally got to hear the original studio rendition of The Fever from Bruce Springsteen. Taj Mahal, the soundtrack of the movie Brothers. I have not seen the movie. The soundtrack is really excellent indeed, and Taj and his steel pan band. He had who was playing the steel drums in that? The name is one of the great ones. Really evident on that song, Malcolm's song. What's the name of that from the Brothers soundtrack? And finally, James Taylor from One Man Dog, instrumental number 2, and Someone featuring a one-time only guest appearance from John McLaughlin on the acoustic guitar, adding a lot of soulfulness, actually, to James Taylor's Someone here at WHOW Binghamton 90.5. We're in our June mode here. I've played some favorites because I don't get a chance to hear myself every once in a blue moon. So thanks for indulging me while I indulge myself in hearing these tunes. It brings all the memories back, let me tell you, for sure. But after these messages here, we're gonna come with a lot more music. So if you're out there and you're hanging around, you know, it's Monday morning.
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Prestrat and Warthog closed down their shop. They didn't want to. It was all they had got. Selling atonal apples, amplified heat, and Prestrat's collection of dog legs and feet. Sadly, they left, telling no one goodbye. Prestrat wore red jodhpurs, the Warthog his striped tie. Between them, they carried a three-legged sack, went straight round a corner, and never came back.

Chris Stratton Warthog closed down their shop. The bad Captain Madman had told them to stop selling atonal apples, amplified heat, and Prestrat's collection of dog legs and feet. Bad Captain Madman had ordered their fate. He laughed and stumped off with a nautical gait. The gate turned into a derogatory, and his peg leg got woodwork broken.

Fresh Dragon Warthog closed down their shop. They didn't want to, which was all they had got. Selling atonal apples, amplified heat, and Press Rat's collection of dog legs

Yes, Youssou N'Dour from Senegal, a guy who, he's 66 now, I tell you, he's still putting out music, and his voice seems to be as supple as ever. That track from his album Joko, that's J-O-K-O, Mademba is the name of that tune. Right before that, David Bowie, title track of his album Young Americans, always worth another spin. Great tunes on there, singing, playing. It's all there on that album, Young Americans, from David Bowie. Mark Knopfler, his album Sailing to Philadelphia, and his commentary on our great nation, Do America, Do America. Mark Knopfler. Jethro Tull, from their second album, Stand Up, which is a favorite, really a classic, A New Day Yesterday, Jethro Tull. Mickey Hart, from his very first solo album, which was called Rolling Thunder, and Pump Song, which he wrote and delivered to the Grateful Dead during his last days in the band, before he took a hiatus there for a few years. But that was one of the last songs that he contributed, and Bob Weir changed the name to Greatest Story Ever Told. But originally it was just called Pump Song, and that was the original version with Bob Weir and the whole crew playing and singing with Mickey Hart. Creedence Clearwater Revival from Willie and the Poor Boys. Down on the corner, Fleetwood Mac, their album Penguin, kind of a transitional album when their lineup was in a state of flux around that time. The old standard, the old R&B standard, I'm a Roadrunner, sung by a guy named David Walker, who apparently was only in the band for that album and only sang that one song. So there you go. Microscopic trivia of Fleetwood Mac is revealed. Dolly Parton, right before that, title track of her album The Grass is Blue, Dolly giving it her 110% as usual, with a stellar backing group of bluegrass musicians and singers. I believe Alison Krauss did a lot of background vocals on that album. But Dolly, right out in front, as it should be, The Grass is Blue. Kaoding Sissoko, another great kora player from Mali, did an album called Kora Revolution, which as far as I know, and as far I guess as Google knows, might have been his one and only solo album. But it did get released in America, and I've been revisiting it, just hearing a kora and a Malian band performing with an American stand-up bass player. There's just something about that combination, I don't know, for me, has stood the test of time. So from the Kora Revolution album, Detox Kora, that's D-I-T-A-X, Detox Kora. Art Ensemble of Chicago, the first of a few albums they did for the ECM label back in the day, the title track of that album, Nice Guys, the Art Ensemble of Chicago. Charles Mingus, from an album he did called Blues and Roots, one of his Atlantic records, one of his very fine albums, a whoopin' and hollering composition by Mr. Mingus, Wednesday Night Prayer Meeting, kind of sums it all up in a musical way, Mr. Mingus. Otis Redding, his very first album, which is called Pain in My Heart, way back in the day. On that first album, Otis covers what else but Louie Louie. Oh yeah, from Otis Redding, his version. Willie Dixon, an album called I Am the Blues, where Willie gets a chance to actually sing some of his own tunes, and he wrote incredible amount of classic blues songs, and that was Willie's version of one of them, I Ain't Superstitious. John Coltrane, from an album called Coltrane Plays the Blues. Mr. Day was that album, the Atlantic album.
and Mr. Day was the name of that tune. Dr. John from his Duke Elegant release, where Dr. John plays his favorite Duke Ellington tunes, Doc's version of Satin Doll. Ricky Lee Jones, she did an album called It's Like This, where she also got to do a whole album of her favorite tunes, and that's what you heard there, her version of Low Spark of High Heeled Boys, the Traffic tune, preceded by Traffic themselves from their second album, simply called Traffic, a classic by any stretch of your musical imagination. That second Traffic album, let me tell you, it's just, you know, it's as good as it got or will get probably in this day and age. No Time to Live, Steve Winwood composition. And sandwiched in there, I forgot it, but it was sandwiched in there right before Jethro Tull, was a track from the Cream album, Wheels of Fire. One of the few, very few compositions written and sung by Ginger Baker, Pressed Rat, and Warthog. Here at WHOW, Binghamton, New York, 90.5, we got digital equipment that just wants to go by itself here, but wherever the pointer goes, that's where we go. So after these messages.

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And I talked baseball with a lieutenant over Singapore Sling. And I wondered how the same moon outside over this Chinatown affair could look down on Illinois and find you there. And I know I love you, baby.

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0: Anna Lee, The Healer, from the Beach Boys. That's the Friends album. Short, but pretty darn sweet. All the songs on there are fairly brief, but meaningful and beautiful in their own way. Anna Lee, The Healer. Hamza El Din, right before that, the guy from Nubia, southern Egypt, master of the oud, one of the greatest players of that instrument ever, somehow managed to hook up with the Grateful Dead back when they visited Egypt to play some shows in 1978, and wound up being the warm-up act for the Grateful Dead, and actually got to come on stage during the second set and play the oud and perform that song that you heard, Olin Arageed. When he did it with the Grateful Dead, there were vocals involved, but this is just a purely instrumental version of old traditional Nubian folk song, Olin Arageed. Waberry, right before that, not too far from Hamza. A lot of guys in Waberry were from in and around Somalia, that part of East Africa. They wound up in London and recorded an album at Real World Studios. Mariam Mersal was the featured vocalist for that band. Kind of like if you've ever heard Mariam Mersal's album, also for Real World, that's very much a pop album. But Waberry, very much kind of like the seriously unplugged version of Somali traditional folk-oriented music. And from that one and only album, you heard Indo Ashak, or Love Eyes, as it translates, from Waberry. Rokia Traore from Mali, from her album Juanita. Almost totally a cappella there, a song called Suba, featuring the great singing of Rokia Traore. From someplace in West Africa, I'm not exactly sure. Could have been the Cameroons, around that area, one of those smaller countries from West Africa. A guy named Wawali Banani and a group called Yoka and Zenzi. And Chenny Chenny was the name of that tune. Comes from an album, a compilation called Serafini, compilation of contemporary African pop music with the emphasis, I think, on West African pop. A little bit of South African stuff on there, too. But on the Folkways label, Folkways not known for their ventures into pop music, but that Serafini album is pretty interesting and very listenable collection, even after a few decades have passed. So that's what you heard, Wawale Banane and Yoka Nzenze with Chenny Chenny. Paul Simon from his You Are the One. You Are the One album. He's the one, the only, and that song, The Teacher, from REM, from their album Reveal. Pretty fine album, psychedelic as all get out. That song, I've Been High, Don't You Know. John Lennon from the Double Fantasy release, Watching the Wheels. Toots and the Maytals from Funky Kingston, another classic. If you don't have any other albums by Toots, that's certainly a good one to start with. Funky Kingston. From there, you heard Pressure Drop. Okay, then we went to Studio One in Jamaica, even earlier than Funky Kingston, a few years earlier. A guy named Jerry Jones, who got made his fame singing in one of the hotels in Kingston, I guess that's where he was discovered as a vocalist, did an album called Compared to What, and that's what you heard, the title track, Compared to What. Of course, you may know the famous version by Les McCann and Eddie Harris live at the Montreux Festival, but Jerry Jones, let me tell you, that song certainly hasn't outdated, trying to make it real. Compared to What? Rico Rodriguez, the man with the trombone, born in Cuba, raised in Jamaica, and spent a lot of his life in England, got to record albums with the cream of the crop, Jamaican studio musicians, and Rico, one of them, one of the all-time great trombone players from that island for sure, from his album The Man Is Forward. You heard, what was that, X Paradise from Rico. Bela Fleck and the Flecktones, title track of their album Outbound. David Byrne from one of his later albums called Look Into the Eyeball, Broken Things was that song. Peter Green, going under the name Peter Green Splinter Group, one of his latter day releases. That album, more obscure, that album's called Destiny Road. And he did a version of Tribal Dance, which also appears on his second solo album, In the Skies. Tribal Dance is on there, but he redid it with the Splinter Group. Deserved it. It's a great tune done by Peter Green, Splinter Group. John Hammond from his album Wicked Grin, where John Hammond does some of his favorite Tom Waits tunes. And John Hammond does an amazingly great job covering these tunes. So you heard John's version of Shore Leave. Bruce Springsteen from the album Live in New York, recorded at the Garden, of course, July 1st, 2000. Lost in the Flood, the longer, more epic version of Lost in the Flood, Bruce Springsteen. The Blind Boys of Alabama did an album called Spirit of the Century, picking some of their favorite spiritual-oriented songs of the 20th century. They did Motherless Child, or as it is sometimes called, Sometimes I Feel Like a Motherless Child, Blind Boys of Alabama. And finally, the Grateful Dead themselves, recorded at the Fillmore West in San Francisco, June 7th, 1970, a little over a month after they were here at Harper College in the West Gym. A little over a month later, they were at the Fillmore West doing much the same kind of show, an acoustic set and a couple of electric sets all mashed together. So from the acoustic set of that show at the Fillmore, their version of Swing Low, Sweet Chariot, not performed very much at all, but they did it at that time on June 7th, 1970. So there you go. Maybe a couple more tunes maybe to squeeze in here. At WHOW Binghamton 90.5 after these messages.
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2: We are at that incredible place in consciousness history, junk time. 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
3: 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That is why we try to exceed ourselves. That is why we yearn, pray, keep on searching, the great hunger that consumes us.
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4: We must assume our existence as broadly as we in any way can. Everything, even the unheard of, must be possible in it. This is at bottom the only courage that is demanded of us, to have courage for the most strange, the most inexplicable.

Okay, we're just squeezing them in here. Kurt Vile and the Violators with their version of Box of Rain from the voluminous 5-CD set Day of the Dead. All the more modern bands from all over the world performed their favorite Grateful Dead tunes. Good version there. Box of Rain never gets old. The lyrics, dare I say, still relevant to this world. Tom Tom Club from Live at the Clubhouse, recorded live October 14th, 2001. The big medley of Take Me to the River and 96 Tears. And finally, The War on Drugs from their album A Deeper Understanding. And Holding On. We're holding on here at WHOW. And when we feel like sitting down, we turn things over to the robot. So we'll see you somewhere down the line and leave you in the very capable hands of our mostly reliable modern digital equipment.

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0: Man, I tell you what, dang old WHRW Binghamton with the man on radio station doing the dull feedback and the loop-a-doop scooping, making that phone number, all the prejudices gotta remember, and all the slip-slang and peace, love, moan, Paul got that cart gone, that thing number, man.
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0: girl. Tonight we're gonna make love. You know how I know? Because it's Wednesday. And Wednesday night is the night that we usually make love. Monday night is my night to cook. Tuesday night we go and visit your mother. But Wednesday we make sweet weekly love. It's when everything is just right. There's nothing good on TV. 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Oh, it's all on. You lean in and whisper something sexy in my ear like,
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0: I know what you're trying to say, girl. You're trying to say, oh yeah, it's business time. 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
1: When it's with me, girl, you only need 2 minutes. 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And you tell me you want some more. Well, I'm not surprised. But I'm quite sleepy.

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the tick. 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

All right, you are listening to Conversations with God here with DJ Enny, and that was Made to Worship, Brian McCleary. Earlier you heard How Do I Thank You, Mosaic MSC, followed by Closing Distance, Seven Hills Worship, Easy, Elevation Rhythm, Awestruck, Voss Worship. So I have some new songs tonight. That Voss Worship, Awestruck was a new song. Easy, I'm not sure if I don't think I've played that one before. The real new one is Closing Distance, Seven Hills Worship. That is totally new. New group to me. So got some new stuff, some old stuff, all good stuff. So next up is Unexpected Roads. I have played Mosaic MSC. I've played songs off this album before, but this is the first time I play Unexpected Roads. Listen and enjoy.

Holy Spirit, you are friend of sinners, Emmanuel, Messiah, desire of nations. You are Savior, Redeemer, Healer, King of Kings, Prince of Peace, Comforter and Rescuer. You are the resurrection and the life. You're the author, the perfecter, and the finisher. Alpha and Omega, beginning and end. 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
3: You are listening to Conversations with God here with DJ Enny. I hope you're enjoying the music. A lot of new songs tonight. And I hope you enjoyed that station identification. Brand new all the way from Oklahoma. Ella and Emma did that. They did a great job. And great job, Ella and Emma. Thank you so much. And keep listening because I have two Forrest Frank, his latest two songs coming up just for Ella and Emma for doing such a great job on that station identification. But you heard Pure, Abby Gamboa and Upper Room, Heart Cry, SEU Worship, and Sydney James, I Get Overwhelmed Sometimes, and that was also Abby Gamboa, Daily Bread, P&W, and Kate Guerin. And all those are new songs. Obey, Tiffany Hudson, also new. Love You More, Love You More Harvest, 10, Bethany Music, and Emmy.

Muhammad is still in his tomb, and Joseph Smith is still in his tomb, and Buddha is still in his tomb, and Confucius is still in his tomb. But there is one man who was not found in the tomb. I've been there.

You are listening to Conversations with God here with DJ Enny. That was The Lord Will Provide, Passion, and Landon Wolf. Earlier you heard Jesus is Alive, Forrest Frank, followed by OK, also Forrest Frank, his newer songs. And that was followed by No Matter What, Jordan St. Cyr, Goodness of God, Josh Green, God is for me to reign, Gratitude, I Am They and Cheyenne Mitchell, Praise Opens Prison Doors, Cain, God So Loved, We the Kingdom, some older songs but fun songs, God is Good, Phil Wickham and Cain, The Lord Will Provide, Passion and Landon Wolf is the one that just played. So I hope you're enjoying this music. The nice part about this show is that I will play songs that you might not necessarily hear on the regular Christian radio station, because I'm always finding something new. It's not just, you will hear some top 40, but you'll also hear some different things that you might never hear on the radio. So I try to find newer songs and songs that are just kind of lost in the shuffle. So I hope you're enjoying it. And less commercials. Yep, less talking, because it's all about the music. It's all good stuff. So next up is Joy in the Morning, Torrin Wells and Elevation Worship. If you are enjoying this music, I am here on Mondays from 4 to 7 throughout the summer semester. So, yeah, good stuff. Keep it locked.

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Make It Well, Mercy Me, good song. That's an also, it's newer for Mercy Me, but it's kind of not that new. But earlier you heard Fear Is Not My Future, Brandon Lake and Chandler Moore, followed by Where My Joy Comes From, Unspoken, Let It Be a Hallelujah, Lauren Daigle, The Plans, We the Kingdom, Wherever I Go, Ellie Holcomb, Up and Up, always a fun song, Colton Dixon, and again, Make It Well, Mercy Me. Next up, Mighty Name of Jesus, Hope Darst, Keep It Locked. We still have some more good songs coming up.

All right, you're listening to Conversations with God here with DJ Enny. That was Meet Me in the Valley, Tasha Layton. Earlier you heard Turn It to Praise, Seth Schluter, followed by God Did It, Micah Tyler, So So Good, Phil Wickham. And again, that was Meet Me in the Valley, Tasha Layton. And the time has flown. It seems to always fly pretty quickly when I'm in here. So just remember, if you are enjoying the music, I'm here on Mondays from 4 to 7 and playing some good tunes. So the Lord bless you and keep you. The Lord make his face shine on you and be gracious to you. The Lord turn his face toward you and give you peace. Remember, God loves you so much. And so do I. Have a blessed rest of your week till we meet again next Monday from 4 to 7. Next up, I Need You, God, Consumed by Fire.

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1: 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She say, do you love me? 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I only love

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